strikes in series, twofold, leaving my enemies on death spectrum. 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Most say they won't.

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Abaku, Orisha, the pantheon of voodoo. Pikachu, yellow your complexion, said you Zulu. Read the news, your agenda different, said you played it cool. 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

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Know how to move with them cards I was dealt. 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And she hated when we don't be speaking. 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
1: Fuck Jay-Z.
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1: Fuck Jay-Z.
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I'm going back to Cali, Cali, Cali. 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
1: Yo, Sean.
0: Give some understanding about this thing that we call L-I-F-E. It's valuable to me. 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

0: burns, not just my sideburns. No hat on my head, but my mind still works. Wonders, give thanks to the culture and the comforts. Give thanks to my matriarch and father for the implicit process of self-reflection, development, and consciousness. Read books and be hungry. My sister found more than me. Living in New York City, academics and organizations. I'm profusely proud of her desires and actualizations. Meanwhile, I was mostly slow going, solo abroad, not learning and knowing much. Chilling behind what they mistaken to be me. I cut my curls and fro and had grown kinda out of touch. Making money from anti-Semites. Hiding my demographic out of fear that they might hate my enigmatic type. I grow austere. Somehow I found inspiration in my ancestors, classical enslavers and erasures. A misnomer though, cause humans is individual. And though Greco-Roman Phoenicians is mere cousins to half my people, I feel no crime in being who I am and more. I am new past and my ancestral ways. I don't need to connect to be real, but I can anyway if I feel so inclined. I do not feel chosen, but I know that like all, I am divine.
1: Yeah, pick that shit up. Yo, Run by Jones on 3rd.

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The bitch was

0: What's up, nigga?
1: What's up, man?
2: What's up, man? Where you coming from?
0: Man, I just came from the house, bud. What's up, Jay?
3: I ain't seen you in hell of a long
0: time. I was about to come home yesterday, you know. What's up? Oh, y'all listen to that beat?
2: Yeah, it's kind of tight.
0: I got a call. Hold on, let me call Ellie Cat real quick. All right. Hey, y'all still got that Genesis? Nah, but I got a Super Nintendo. Hello? Hello? Oh, who's your speakerphone?
4: What's up, man? Yeah, what's up? Who's this?
2: Sophia, nigga.
4: Oh, damn. What's up,
2: y'all? What's happening,
4: man? I had a just, you know.
2: Chilling.
4: I already said I'm
2: sitting up
4: in the house doing
2: nothing. Hey, we trying to bounce this party, man. I'm telling you, it's gonna be tight.
3: It's gonna be a bomb, bud.
4: Is that James?
2: Yeah, that's James.
4: Oh, what's up, man?
3: What's up, fool?
4: I don't know, you know, she's been writing in there.
2: You writing?
4: Yeah, you
2: got laugh. You focused?
4: Yeah, I was trying to.
2: Tight. Yeah, man, poking Ricky and Ty signing him over here, man. You know what I'm saying?
4: Well, what you saying?
2: He in the bathroom and shit.
4: Yeah, man.
2: Chili driving, man, but we ain't got no car, man. I mean, he only got a two seater.
4: Yeah, man. I got some rides. I already
2: hit
4: this
2: little high bed. Well, why don't you come on, man. We about to bounce, man. Oh, just come through. Why don't you come through?
4: Okay. I'm going to be up around 7.
2: We'll just be outside, nigga.
4: It's raining outside, but now.
5: Hippie Pop.

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0: somebody page a page. 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
1: What's up?
0: Oh, hey, what's up?
1: Why are you settling with me and my girl?
0: Hey, and what's up with the three screw?
1: What? Girl, this nigga fool.
0: What's up? I mean, you know, me and y'all too.
1: Anyway.
0: Ah, shit. What are you trying to front, girl? I know how you get down.

Hip, H-I-P, H-O-P.

love and lust and trust. 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Besides that, she had expectations. Wanted to be a chemical engineer, making 50 to 55,000 a year. Her first year of college was a success, but along comes Billy, possessed and obsessed. He took Annie on a fatal date and showed her things that made heartbeats accelerate. 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
1: Remember how we used to push those lawnmowers all around this neighborhood, man, just to get money? Because niggas didn't want a real job and shit. And as soon as they gave us the money, we just go sit on our lawnmowers, get some weed out and just smoke that shit, play ball all day, man. That was back in the day, man. That shit. And one time my lawnmower just broke, we just left it in the woods and shit. Hell. Thanksgiving Day, Barry Sanders on the breakaway. Early on, I went to his house. He came to mine, so we ate twice. Cornbread, turkey wings, peas, and rice. 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I'm telling you, by midnight, we was crazy nice. Sharon and Jack, my man, gave me some advice. Like everything comes with a price, and change the only guarantee in life. One day, we might not be so tight. I was like, come on, dude, always be me and you. But inside, I knew in some ways it was true. He said, be careful what you do, cause that's what you are. And every day you open your eyes is one to be thankful for. Cause everybody gets a lifetime, nothing less, nothing more. So before you step, be sure, and know there's always a time for war. But you can never really even the score, or see what's behind that.

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2: Well, not much sense in my going to church. 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Remember that? 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
1: Johnny.
2: You're still afraid.
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1: Columbia Records, Tommy Mottola's office. Lynn speaking. May I help you?
2: Yo, Lynn, if you don't have my money tomorrow, I will come shoot you in your face.
1: What's up, why? Clap!
2: Yo, what's going on? No, I cannot disguise my voice. Yo, is Tommy available?
1: Yes, he is. Hold on, I'll get him.
2: All right, thanks.
3: Tommy, why clap on line one?
4: Hello?
2: Tommy Mottola, 2 years ago.
4: Hey, Wyclef, what's happening, baby?
2: How's it going, family?
4: I'm all right.
2: I'm in the studio. I just finished the new album, Eclectic. I'm ready to come play for you, man.
4: You working it out over there? You got another Fuji record together?
2: Eclectic.
4: Whoa, wait. Wait, what's this Eclectic stuff?
2: I've been calling prize, and nobody's calling me back, so I'm just going to finish this record. Y'all put it out by then. Everything should work out the way it's supposed to, you know what I'm saying?
4: I don't know about this Eclectic. You got to get in touch with your old group. You gotta get the Fugees back together. We want another Fugees record.
2: Yo, but listen to what I'm trying to tell you.
4: I don't got time for this right now.
1: Columbia Records, Tommy Mottola's office.
2: Tommy on the phone, please.
3: Tommy, line one, to Wyclef.
4: Hello?
2: Tommy, man, how you gonna tell me anything? I want to hang up on you, man.
4: Look, Clef, hear me out. I got Suji here, and I got Donnie with me.
2: Suji, yo.
4: Don't worry about that right now. He feels the same way I do. Suji, tell him how you feel.
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A long June, the summer after. We made the turn on the wrong route. With a plunder casting in small rooms, knitting heart looms, spinning something tragic. But love from fragments, automatic, just that something magic. Pump my cap and crack for that, I puff a raw, pump a baddie. Always keep a driver by the caddy while we lugging baggage. Niggas want my status, so attack me, they just hustling backwards. Models and bottles come and match, and we prefer the black ones. Don't need no flashing, it's the stats and grass reveal the stat, grass reveal the stature. Oh, they hit sad by how it happened, take them out the pasture. Niggas won't gas at me or asking my opinion last year. We was our only love, struggle to teach you some. 12th grade, I rode east with a mirror to go and meet the plug. We learned we built this all belief, we ain't even need the drugs. I told my mom I'll track DC if it'll please her, but the greed don't seem to speak.

I'm back off in this bitch one more time to drop this rhyme about where my roots at. So a west side is in the house, and a Fraser home is in the house, a Cloverdale is in the house.

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I'm above that shit. 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I said, shut the fuck up and listen to Vicks Benson when he's speaking. 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
1: Yeah,
0: yeah.
1: Coming from some funny places.
0: Look here.
1: We can have it.
2: That's right. 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
1: What you say?
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0: Our government has a firm policy not to capitulate to terrorist demands, that no concessions policy remains in force. In spite of the wildly speculative and false stories about arms for hostages and alleged ransom payments, we did not, repeat, did not trade weapons or anything else for hostages.
1: The rattling of the bullets, freedom of some bullshit. Will we ever do it bigger? Just keep settling full of shit. We brag on having bread, but none of us are bakers. We all talk having greens, but none of us on acres. If none of us on acres and none of us grow wheat, then who will feed our people when our people need to eat? So it seems our people starve from lack of understanding, cause all we seem to give them is some balling and some dancing. And some talking about our car and imaginary mansions. We should be indicted for bullshit we inciting. Children deaf and pretending it's exciting. We are advertisements for agony and pain. We exploit the youth, we tell them to join the gang. We tell them dope stories, introduced them to the gang. Just like our lover North introduced us to cocaine in the 80s when them bricks came on military plane.
0: Two months ago I told the American people I did not trade arms for hostages. My heart and my best intentions still tell me that's true, but the facts and the evidence tell me it is.

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1: If it's destroying you, why do you still drink? Do you think you've been a good father?
0: Yes, I have, to the best capability I could.
1: I have no further questions.

0: ass with a long abrasion. 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These niggas do vocal booth crimes. I shot niggas multiple times. You sold a few dimes, but when you're rapping, you the crack king. I sold it to whites when you thought it was just a black thing. I'm filled with this realness. Rappers happen to lack it. I'm flabbergasted. 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All the real gangsters, they on their way to being dead or in jail. They don't make records to sell. They don't make records to sell. They don't make records to sell. They don't make records to sell. They don't make records to sell. They don't make records to sell.
1: What time is it, man? Man, it's only 7 o'clock. Going back to sleep, man.
2: Yo.
3: Yeah.
2: Yo.
3: Yeah.
2: Yo.
3: Yeah.
2: Yo.
3: Yeah.
2: Yo.
3: Yeah.
2: Yo.
3: Yeah.
2: Yo.
3: Yeah.
2: Yo.
3: Yeah.
2: Yo.

0: Yeah. Welcome to the church, volume one. I got my nigga Redman up in this motherfucker one time. I see you out there, Rock Wild.
1: Got it click in the house.
0: Sycamore.
1: My sister Rise in the house.
0: Trip this freestyle for y'all.
1: Let's go.
0: It's the SN double. Oh, you in trouble. I can take it from the top of the dome and I can rumble.

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0: Wake up, wherever you are. 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Tonight is the night, and you know it. We're about to stomp into the 90s. We'll be right back after these messages.
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0: big, never in your life.
1: What is passion? Passion is a gift extended to each and every person on this planet. Passion is the driving force. It's what brings your legs over the edge of the bed and says stand. Every morning, every night, passion is the driver. Be the vessel. It's the only way to feel alive. Look in the mirror. I'm a reflection of my father. I write rhymes of my life in scripture form because I'm the

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1: 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And yet here we stand. 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

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These are gifts. 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

0: pour la première fois en France, les Silent Poets.
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1: Back in Cambodia, dropped in, paratrooped in, realized there was a cut in my chute. 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
1: 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Yeah. Oh,
2: yeah. Oh, the pussy is good though.
1: Oh, shit.
2: It's good.
1: Oh, fuck you.

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1: Well, get the fuck up.
2: Jay, hurry up. 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And I know I'm loving that shit. What? You got a problem?
0: Man, fuck your man. You know what I'm saying? I'm Jake Steve, bitch.
1: What? What are you calling the bitch?
0: You, bitch.

Well, Summer Walker, you know, I've been seeing, you know, all the bullshit that's been going on with you today. And, you know, I don't know if the rumors are true. I don't know. I don't care. It's not my business. But if it is true, don't let bitches, like, don't let them feel like they have a one-up by destroying your moment by fucking telling your business to the world on some, yeah, I'm going to do it on purpose. I'm going to do it spitefully. Do it your own way and do it beautifully. Do it special. If you are pregnant and everything, say it in a beautiful way in your music. Say why you, you know, decided to be with your nigga even though you have problems. Put that drama in your music. Yeah, because if bitches want to get clout off you, you won't get clout off them. And you're going to put that shit in your music. Say some shit like, I got my own fucking money. Make them bitches feel hurt. Hit them bitches where it hurt. And put that shit in your music and make money off it in your music. Fuck these hoes. You never knew. It's like that in a horrific year.

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Imagine a baby reaching his hands up to grab it, a pipe then bust to heaven, and got the leaking all blessings, reaching my hands up to grab it, rearing my

0: DLSD.
1: I don't know what y'all thinking about, but if you know like I know, you better strap on your seatbelt or you in for a long ride.
2: Now I'll be damned, I've been a man. 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
1: For the ghetto dweller, heroin is a desperate bid for freedom, an escape from the despair of the tenement prison. The urban ghettos house nearly three-fourths of the hardcore addicts. This is the focal point of hard drug addiction in the United States, with New York's teeming slums far out in front.
2: And one to follow us on heroin, it may be years before he realizes or wants to admit to himself that he is indeed a

0: So often we know nothing of an artist in various fields, except what he produces. I'll introduce you to the mayor.
1: Yeah.
0: So here he is, chatting with his brother, who himself is a music teacher in Baton Rouge.

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Just to tell the truth at the pulpit, that this is all just bullshit. Should I get it even if it's with a full clip? Should I get it even if it's with a full clip?

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Any leadership that teaches you to depend upon another race is a leadership that will enslave. They gave leadership to our foreparents, and that leadership made them slaves. But we have decided to find a leadership of our own.

0: to be. Oh Lord, know yourself.
1: Yeah.
0: Know your worth. Aubrey Graham.
1: Yeah.
0: Leave it up to them, I would have been dead. Instead of making bread, raising hell like Pinhead. A black man's heaven is a white man's hell. Louis X.
1: Yeah, they poison the sky, they poison the food. And while you sitting in that drive-thru, they poisoning you.
0: Now, we are on the run.
1: Yeah.
0: Eating.

0: took it. Yeah. Homie, I ain't woke. I'm fake gangbanging type to still grab you by your throat like I ain't famous.
1: If you shoot me,
0: yeah.
1: If I shoot you, Sean Carter.
0: Yeah. Less jail cells and more brain cells. Labels used to say if you was conscious, then you can't sell.
1: How y'all let a conscious nigga go commercial? Kendrick Duckworth. Yeah.

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Mike Tyson. 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I got niggas on the four-yard singing this shit. Today's empire is tomorrow's ashes. Yeah. Nothing lasts forever. 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

0: the race. 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
1: Yeah.
0: Bossing up on blacks, but you bowing down in them boardrooms like they wearing a crown. You come for the king, you best not miss.
1: Yeah.
0: Omar.
1: Yeah.
0: You a boss, you a legend, you the king of what? See you when I see you in the streets, cause I've seen enough. You're blind, baby. You're blind from the facts.
1: Yes.
0: William Drake. And if I said it, then I meant it, and I meant it when I said it, and I put that on a set, they gon' live to regret it.
1: Say it.

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Mac-10s, you can smell a PCP smoke. Melly Mel told it real in the music he wrote. Those were the days I remember. We used to be close, then I was nine. Coldest winter I remember was slipping in December, 2 feet of snow. Yeah, that's the East Coast. That black ice symbolized the rap life. It was slick and smooth. I understood I had to come from the hood, doing the Pee Wee Herman, the Smurf, before them phones chirp. The block's drugs flowing, didn't have your own work. You had to have somebody else's. A small chrome on your pelvis, starter jacket, blue Georgetown, a green Celtic. Your girl's too expensive, she wants shellfish. Red Lobster was popping, standing on that line forever. I wish somebody would step on my belly leathers. Now it's whatever. Hip-hop's forever. Kept my radio on 98 or BLS. Had a prepubescent lyric gift, but niggas never hear me spit. My little brother tried to warn him. I was a tornado coming. He knew from inside like the eye of a storm and told my pops about it. He gave us tickets to that Wild Style flick. Double trouble retarded. We was the proudest. I never had a summer job. Sweeping leaves, socks to my knees, homemade shorts, cut off leaves. I ain't work a day in my life. Wiping away eraser off the paper, man. I'm just trying to say it right. Big radio, tape slowing down. Lower the lights go, battery dead. I gotta freeze them till they ice cold. In the freezer later, I'm staring at the speaker. Sunk in them 808s deeper, cleaning my sneakers with the bristles of a toothbrush, soap and water. I lit the shoestring, soaking water. Ain't got nothing to do with old school, new school, dirty south, west coast, east coast. This about us. This our thing. You know what I'm saying? This came from the gut, from the blood, from the soul, right here, man. This is our thing, man. You know? So I say what I say, and I say what I say, and I mean it. Y'all take it how you want to take it. Because if you asking why is hip-hop dead, it's a pretty good chance you the reason it died, man. It's a pretty good chance your lame-ass, corny-ass is the reason it died, man. You don't give a fuck about it. You don't know nothing about it. You want this paper, be a hustler. You a hustler, you ain't a rapper, get your paper, man. You know what I'm saying? But this rap shit is real, bitch. This shit is real, bitch.

0: They call him Czarface. In man's worst enemy.
1: What's happening?
0: Czarface head on with one of the meanest bugs in the galaxy. The Chrome Pharaoh.
2: Man, oh man, we are in trouble.
0: Make sure your hoodie is on and your boots laced. This adventure will keep you at the edge of your seat. 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Rated R. Under 17, not permitted without parental supervision.
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written in the stars. This shit is a mirage. 1 minute you're advanced, then hidden in the grass. Now your brightest ideas are the dimmest in the class. You sober, see your uncle living in his car. You would help him out, but you're the splitting image of your father. So giving is a task. But maybe you could do this mission in the mask. It's a waste of time thinking of the past. You're paying mind to figures in the dark. You're scared of them compared to them. We were flipping in the Gaza, where they could pour a small glass, sipping on the drama. They say what we're witnessing is karma. The guilty wouldn't be so aggressive. The innocent are karma, telling me to smile while I grimace at disaster. Finishing your masters, your dinner and your afters. I'm sitting with my guard up. Work hard, but it's hard luck. My skin is dark blood. That means you know who I am before I talk, right? And you propose I was damaged at the source, right? You get family support, I support mine. No handouts, had to force mine. The day I get bored, I'm borderline. Everyday trauma, normalized. Free options, music's

my moon and my stars and my sun and my Mars, and I'm working to help you trust that you're worth it. I know you're hurting, but I put the work in so that you know that you're worth it.

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0: Good job.
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0: Oh, what's the pimpin' ass nigga with a whole lot of guap?
2: Good job, Larry.
0: Old school.

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1: All right.
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1: Oh,
2: man, I need some of that dank rice, straight rice. 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

0: Damn, man. 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
1: Let's just have a split it. 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Ten
0: a piece. 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
1: Right here. 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
0: this one's empty right here.
1: Yo, money.
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1: Yo, we going to Queens real fast. 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

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If you ever heard what I heard in my mind, never try, you would cry, that's a lie, you would die. 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I am in the best seats from time and the next breed. 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
1: The name is Big Boy, Daddy Fat Sacks, the nigga that like them Cadillacs. 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